questo ci siamo noi. Noi di Radio Studio Più, la Dance Station d'Italia. E qui la musica non si ferma. Now I may not be the worst or the best, but you gotta respect my honesty. And I may break your heart, but I don't really think there's anybody as bomb as me. So you can take this.

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This is the way of the night. Music is playing so loud, music is playing so loud. Music is playing so loud, music is playing so loud. Music is playing, die! So loud.

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